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1: If it weren't for your maturity, none of this would have happened. 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
1: It's a rainy afternoon, 1990. Big city. Jeez, it's been 20 years. Candy.

0: can't find that on the radio. You'll turn to that station.
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